Calvin Harris, Sam Smith and Desire. Before that, some Sagala, James Arthur and Last in Lover. How's it going? It is Jess Bracey with you for the next couple of hours, bringing you the best in hip-hop, dance and R&B right across the forces world. Hope you're enjoying the tunes. Hope you're enjoying all the beats. Hope you're having a good weekend so far, whether you're maxing, relaxing on the night shift or getting up early for a gym session. Got plenty of music to keep you motivated from B15 and Express 2. Have the John Newman and Merry Go.

Taylor Swift. And that is a new it. I knew it. Before that, a bit of Dua Lipa and Be The One. Of course, it's a big weekend for Taylor Swift and Travis Kelce. Of course, they're set for a bit of a three-day wedding celebration at Madison Square Gardens. And the plan is a bit of an intimate ceremony nearby first, apparently, and then a huge takeover of the 22,000-seat venue. And the city official says that, that they've already started preparing and a permit has been filed to close the streets around for the celebration.

Ariana Grande. And I hate that I made you love me. Before that, The Man Portugal and Fearless Steel is part three of today's edition of the Oxbreakers Show. Good morning. David looking after things. Coming up, we're talking gaming, especially Grand Theft Auto 6.

Taylor Kelce. You just know that he's taken her last name, right? They got married, didn't they? Taylor and Travis at Madison Square Garden yesterday. 1,000 people, I heard, was the size of the guest list. There is no way that she got around to saying hello to everybody. Not a chance. Quite the star-studded guest list, though, as well, wasn't it? Did you hear? And all, she kept her promise to invite Graham Norton after he cheekily asked when she was on his show last year. I love that. This is Jonas Blue. This is Mama on BFBS, the Forces Station. How you doing? All right.

That's Ella Henderson and Filthy Rich on VFBS, the Forces Station. I'm Danny G. Hope you're doing all right. We have got the latest release from Lola Young to play for you soon. A classic from Robbie Williams. First, though, at Coldplay and Beyonce.

Nicki Minaj, Super Freaky Girl on BFBS, the 4C station. Wales go over for another try, and the conversion is good as well. Stretches the lead to 32 points to 24 over Fiji. 4C's news on the way next after One Direction.

roll, fast life. Baby, how you do to take a doll off? Rare her, rubies in my neck, blowing like a street light. She wanna ride with me in LA, babe. Now she wanna ride on me.